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Pink and orange skies, feeling super childish. No Donald Glover. Missed call from my mother.

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My world is a flood, but slowly I become one with the moon.